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Welcome to Sunday's Music Mix on Horsham's community radio station, Triple H 96.5 FM. I'm Phyllis, and I will be bringing to you 6 hours of non-interrupted music. I do hope you enjoy it, and you all have a lovely day out there. It's very, very cold. And you've just heard from the Golden Piano Hits with Wind Beneath My Wings. You're going to now hear Israel Kamakawuwu sing Wind Beneath My Wings. Enjoy.

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We were wanted all along. I was taught to fight, taught to win. I never thought I could fail.

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If I could write about the way you make me feel, I wonder what I'd write. 'Cause of all the words there are to use that never say it right. When I only have a minute and it'd take a thousand hours, some new words too. But my nights are never blue,

but I didn't find it there. So we moved on to a small farm in Nebraska.

Then we cross over to our overnight satellite program. So I do hope you've heard what I've just said, but never mind, I'll say it again. At 4 o'clock, it's Abundant Life with Lynn Harvey. Goes through till 5 o'clock. At 5 till 6, it is Hit Parade of Yesterday with Dave Rentz. And from 6 o'clock onwards, it's Sunday Night Classics with Luke. And at 9 o'clock, we cross over to our overnight satellite programs. Taking us up to 4 o'clock, I'm going to play a little bit of instrumental. Hope you enjoy it. Bye for now. And I'll be back again on Wednesday from 9 till 1.

Welcome to Abundant Life. And opening the program this morning was Warren Carney with the Lord's Prayer. You know, Jesus often spoke about the importance of prayer for developing a relationship with God. When asked by his followers how they should pray, he taught them the Lord's Prayer in Matthew 6, 9 to 13. You can read it for yourself if you don't already know the Lord's Prayer, but I don't know many people who really don't know. If they don't know anything else, most of them know the Lord's Prayer. Great version of that, so beautiful and peaceful, from Warren Carney. By giving us that prayer as an example, Jesus was not teaching us exact words to pray, although we often do pray these words, but he was giving us a model for prayer. In the Lord's Prayer, Jesus teaches us to pray for the things that we need, like give us this day our daily bread, forgive our sins, save us, Jesus. And Jesus also teaches us to pray for God's ways above our own. Your will, Lord, your kingdom come, your will be done, not mine, because he knows what's best for us. Teach us, Lord, your ways.

That should be the cry of our hearts. Lord, teach me how to pray so I will never go astray. It doesn't mean we will never go astray. We make mistakes. We're human. We make wrong choices. We're human. But if we could come back to seeing the world through the eyes of a child, seeing God through the eyes of a child, through in Jesus, through the eyes of a child, how much better off would we be? Through the eyes of a child, through the understanding of a child, ask him to help us to learn how to pray. You know, God will do in a moment what man can't do in a lifetime for you if we would only humble ourselves and come back to him with the faith and childlike ways of belief. Simply believe. That's all he asks us. Simply believe and trust him through the eyes of a child.

Oh Lord, yes, teach me back as it was in my younger days how to pray. Teach me all over again. Just teach me. I'm open. Let's be open to him and let him allow him to teach us. Ask him to, and then just allow him to show you in whichever way he's going to show it for you. You go with a song from Robert Gay is the man's name, and he's singing Teach Me Your Ways.

is that the cry of our hearts today as believers? Do we cry out and ask him to teach us his ways? That's what we should be doing. Oh Lord, teach us your ways. Because you know why? Because he still reigns and he is still God. He certainly is. And it's by his word living in us. When we've asked him in, he is living in us. And it's by his words that we will learn to overcome our obstacles and our fears and the things that we face. By his word. We're going to hear that song from Jenny Grine. By his word. Bye.

by his word, we will be set free. We just got to get his word into us and then think about it more than we think about other things and let it sink in, and then he can work with us. You know, challenges are what makes life interesting, isn't it? And overcoming them is what makes life meaningful, and overcoming them we can with the help of Jesus. All we have to do is hold on to him, hold his hand, cry out to him for help, and see what he will do. Roy Anderson going to sing for us, "I'm Holding Tight to His Hand."

Just remember to hold tight to his hand and he will get you through anything that you face in life, and you will see the light at the end of the tunnel, whatever tunnel you might be going through today, whatever hard time, tough time, stormy time, he will see you through and you will again see the light at the end of the tunnel. We're going to hear that instrumental from the beautiful Peggy Gilchrist. I saw the light.

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You know, the moment you are ready to quit is usually the moment right before a miracle happens. So don't give up, all right? Don't ever give up. It's not worth giving up. Nothing that you go through is worth giving up on this life for. Just hold on to his hand and you must not quit. Shazalee.

Great song from Shazali. Whatever you do, you must not quit, okay? Quitting's not in our vocabulary. Don't go there. Because in you, if you have Jesus, then in you, you have everything right now, everything you need to deal with whatever the world can throw at you, whatever it is that you would be going through, right? So quitting is not an option because it is no secret what God can do. We just got to give him the opportunity to. Absolutely, we do. Tracy Wells, it is no secret.

It is no secret what God can do. Absolutely, it's not. But you know what? If we don't ask him, if we don't go to him in prayer, why do we expect answers? And why do we expect answers when we only go to him in a time of need? A little story from David McCaslin. It's called Time Out. And it's basically about a fella who had a very, very extremely busy restaurant, an award-winning restaurant back in the day. El Bulli, I think that's how you say it, El Bulli restaurant, 2 hours north of Barcelona, is so popular that customers must reserve a table 6 months in advance. Wow. 6 months. But noted Spanish chef Ferran Adrià decided to close the doors of his award-winning restaurant for 2 years so he and his staff could have time to think, plan and innovate. Wow. Adrià told Hemispheres magazine, "If we are winning all the prizes, why change? Well, working 15 hours a day leaves us very little time to create. In the midst of great success, they took time out for what is most important to them." You know, the first century church in Antioch experienced a time of exciting growth when a great number believed and turned to the Lord. You can read that in Acts 11:21. As a result, Barnabas and Saul came to teach the new believers. But along with the hard work, they took time to seek the Lord through prayer and fasting. Through this, God revealed his plan for taking the gospel into Asia. Seek the Lord through prayer and fasting. Through this, God revealed his plan for taking the gospel into Asia.

played at the start of the program, the Lord's Prayer. 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Wow. Think on that one. It teaches us more importantly about holding to his hand, seeking him for the way he wants us to live. Jesus, hold my hand, Bird Yeomans. You know, it all reminds me really that we can't even walk really without holding his hand, because we will always take the wrong path if we're not listening and led by him. Jesus, hold my hand and lead me, should be the cry of our hearts.

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Could he? Would he? He absolutely certainly would. We're going to hear that song, Can He, Could He, Would He? He can, he could, he would, and he did by the gospel messengers.

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That's what we need to do. You did hear from Amy Roberts with You Can't Be a Beacon. And, of course, the Gospel Messengers with Can He Could He Would He. Yes, he can, he could, he would, and he did. And he still does. And he always will be there for you and for me with his grace. And it's by his grace that we stand. You know, God gives us good things that we don't deserve. Mercy is when he spares us from bad things we do deserve. Blessings are when he's generous with both. So truly, we can never run out of reasons to thank him, because he's good all the time. And all he asks is that we now turn around and shine our light out into the darkness of this world that we live in today. Thank you for having me in your little part of your world. It's time for me to be out of here. I shall catch you next week. It's ciao for me. Shine your light. Charlie Lansborough. Keep smiling. Look out for each other.

0: those old records, those old phonograph records, the ones we used to play so long ago.
1: How are you doing, everybody? This is Dave Rentz welcoming you to the Hit Parade of Yesterday. You're in for an hour of music from the 1920s and 30s, and we're going to start out with Richard Himber and his orchestra from the Essex House Hotel in New York City.

That was Leah Reisman's orchestra from New York with Lou Conrad doing the singing in 1934. And from that same year, just before that, we heard Then I'll Be Tired of You, Freddie Martin and his orchestra with Elmer Feldkamp singing. And we opened up the program today with Love is the Thing, Richard Himber and his Essex House Orchestra with Joey Nash doing the singing in 1933.

four in a row there. It's such nice music, so why not? The last three were Joe Reichman and his orchestra from the U.S. We heard Have a Little Dream on Me. Chick Bullock was the singer there. And My Whole Day is Spoiled, that was Kay St. Germain. And I Saw Stars, that was Chick Bullock once again. Those from 1934. And opening up that set, Sweetie Pie, Anson Weeks and his California Orchestra with Kay St. Germain singing in 1934. And you're listening to the Hit Parade of yesterday.

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0: Just wave your arms all about.
1: Amen.
0: Let the Lord hear you shout.
2: Yeah.
0: Pour that music right out. Sing, you sinners.
2: Hallelujah.
0: Whenever there's music, the devil kicks.
2: Look out, devil.
0: He don't allow music by that river Styx. You're wicked and you're depraved.
2: Amen.
0: And you've all misbehaved.
2: Amen.
0: If you

That was a popular song recorded by many orchestras, often in Spanish. The Peanut Vendor, California Ramblers, probably Scrappy Lambert and Billy Philpott doing the singing in 1930. And two from 1934, Sing You Sinners, that was Smith Ballou and his orchestra, with Smith taking the vocal. And we open up that set with Blue Sky Avenue, Todd Rollins and his orchestra with Chick Bullock in 1934. Chick was fairly busy around that time. He had a lot of gigs with different orchestras and probably in the same building. Who knows? You're listening to the Hit Parade of Yesterday. I'm Dave Rentz with This Sort of Music, each week at this time, presented by the Australian Community Radio Network.

myself, talking to myself. Every night I tell you how much I adore you, but I'm talking to myself. 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

Well, in far north Queensland, rain has been the order of the day for several weeks now, if not months. But anyways, that's what happens in the tropics. Don Bester and his orchestra, Neil Buckley singing in 1934. And before that, the ubiquitous Chick Bullock with Talking to Myself. And we listened to Fletcher Henderson and his orchestra in 1931 with Lois Depp singing I Found What I Wanted in You. I Found What I Wanted in You.

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0: Now she messed around with a bloke named Smokey. She loved him though he was a cokie. He took her way down to Chinatown and showed her how to kick the gong around.
1: What did you do, bow wow?
2: What did you do, bow wow?
1: Little, little, little, little, little, little, little,
2: little, little, little, little, little, little,
1: little, little, little, little, little, little, little,
2: little, little,
1: little, little, little, little, little,
2: little, little, little, little, little,
0: little, little, little, little, little, little, little, little, little, little, little, little, little, little, little, little, little, little, little, little, little, little, little. You've heard my story and this ends the song. She was such a good gal, but they'd done her wrong.
1: Papi doot and dot it.
2: Papi doot and dot it.
1: Bow to loo la dee dee.
2: Papi doot
1: and dot it.
2: Wadid, wadid. Wadid, wadid.

Well, that was Minnie the Moocher, King Carter's Orchestra, with the Mills Blue Rhythm Boys. And they happened to be Dick Robertson and George Morton in 1931. And before that, Crying for the Carolines, Artie Schutt and his orchestra with Scrappy Lambert doing the singing in 1930. And we heard Lullaby in Blue, the Casa Loma Orchestra with Kenny Sargent singing in 1934.

A nice song to end the program with, the Dorsey Brothers, with Wes Vaughn doing the singing in 1931. And from a year before that, we heard Get Happy, Ted Wallace and his Campus Boys in 1930. Well, that's it for the Hit Parade of yesterday for today. Hope you enjoyed it. Dave Rentz wishing you good luck and goodbye from Kerrang.

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0: Drinking too much on any one occasion is obviously not good for our health and our judgment. But what is a safe level for drinking? The Australian Alcohol Guidelines recommend men have no more than 4 standard drinks a day on average and no more than 6 standard drinks on any one day. For women, it's recommended that you have no more than 2 standard drinks a day on average and no more than 4 standard drinks on any one day. Importantly, both men and women should have 1 or 2 alcohol-free days per week. If you drink within these average drinking levels, you'll minimise the longer-term risk of ill health and death related to alcohol, and you'll decrease your short-term risk of social and health problems, including injury or death from accident, assault, and self-harm.
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0: read?
1: Yeah. Well, if Max Vouchy's got a read, he can trim it down a little. That's great.
0: Yeah,
1: well, that's great. Solid, then. Well, let's get together and blow. We're in A flat. Take the next one. You got it.
0: Okay.
1: All right.

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1: Welcome to the Australian Bush Ballad Show, an hour of genuine bush ballad songs and stories of people and our land. I'm Diane Lindsay.
2: I'm Peter Simpson, and we're keeping it all Australian.
1: Hello everyone, here we are for another hour of Australian Bush Ballads.
2: And I'm looking very forward to the show today. And we're going to start off with a great duet from Tracy Costa and Anne Kirkpatrick. This is one that Tracy's father wrote. It's called
1: Back to the Saltbush Plains.

A little further into the show, we'll have songs from Jed and Trudy, Adine Perrett, Frank Gray, Terry Bennett, and more. But right now, here's Tom Maxwell with a song based on a true story, The Lost Saddle.

0: That was written by Ray Rose.
1: And now we have a really good combination. It's a Terry Gordon singing a Trevor Day song, The Highway of My Life.

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From Lloyd's own pen, Long Time Coming.

0: Hi, Phyllis. Gee, your garden looks nice. Wish mine was like this.
1: Well, Jean, have you heard of KLM Concreting and Soil Yard in Golf Course Road?
0: Yes, I have. But they only do driveways and other professional jobs, don't they?
1: No, they also have landscaping materials, bobcat and backhoe, excavator and truck hire.
0: Really?
1: And that's not all. They will clean up your block, pools, and they also do concrete removal.
0: Gee, they do all of that. I knew they had garden supplies, but all of this as well.
1: Yes, they are very professional and have very affordable rates. In fact, they have the best prices in town and the largest range of landscaping material in stock. Kevin says, one call, we do it all.
0: Okay, have you got his number?
1: Yes, it's 53825002 plus their mobile 043 882 0269.
0: Well, thanks for that, Phyllis. I know what we'll do. Hop on my bike. Let's go out there and have a look around.
1: Yeah, let's do that. It's 140 Golf Course Road, Haven. Hey, Jean, do you know they have the largest plant nursery in Horsham? KLM are proud sponsors of Triple H.
2: Well, we couldn't have too many bush ballad shows without having Ernie Constance, one of our great writers. This is off his album, The Songs I Wrote for Slim, and it is called You Just Can't Miss It.

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Then you make another turning, but this time to the right. It's the corner where young Kelly died when he rolled that fatal night. Then you drive a few miles further on, out across the plain. But be careful of the crossings, eh, if it should chance to rain. Then you take the old bush track where the fallen Gidgies are. 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

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There's not much flaming difference out here. Fraser's Hill? I wonder what that might be. All I can see is an overgrown anthill. 1943. I wasn't even born in 1943.

Now an artist from WA, Terry Bennett. This is from the album Terry and Jenny Sing Songs of Our Land, one they wrote together. Dear Mum, I'm safe and well.

0: That track's been recorded by several artists. It's a great track, written by Buddy Weston.
1: And we haven't seen Frank for some time, but I hope you're listening, mate, and I hope you're doing well.
0: We'll be back very shortly with a Slim Dusty number and a request that we promised last week we would play.
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0: You're tuned to the Australian Bush Ballad Show with Diane Lindsay and Peter Simpson. And we would like to send a very big hello to everyone listening online. Our lovely friend in La Trobe, Tassie, Leela Brett, was just asking me the other day about a song from Slim and Anne Kirkpatrick. And it's called The Traveller's Prayer. Well, here it is, especially for you, Leela.

And now a track we promised last week we would play for Michael Moon and his mate Jeff from Brisbane. A song I recorded dedicated to the wives and families of Vietnam vets. This is Living in the Shadow of the Hook.

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Hope you enjoy this one.

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A girl with golden hair, at least it was back then.

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1: 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And have you been to the Daily Waters Pub?
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3: Travelling up from Port Augusta on that stony old South Road, spitting red dust out like bloodstains on the ground. Through the haze of Coober Pedy, headed north to Alice Springs, to the heart of fair Australia I was bound.

0: We have a Stan Costa number for you now, sung this time by Reg Poole, and it's called Coley.
1: And how about we dedicate this one to Cowboy Bob and Hester at Mandalong?
0: Absolutely.

0: Well, here we are, right towards the end of the show. And Pete, I see you've selected Brian Letton.
1: Yes, and this song is called The Land of Waltzing Matilda, and this was written by Graham Roger. Both our friends.

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Sometimes I look around and think how lucky that we are. The world looks on this country as the bright new shining star. So let us hold our heads up high with reason to be proud. This is the lucky country of that.

Well, as always, thank you for your company today. Do hope you've enjoyed the show. So stay safe, everyone, and we'll be back next week with the Australian Bush Ballad Show with Diane Lindsay and Peter Simpson.